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0: ეს რადიო სივრცეა. 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I want to talk to you.
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1: People, North and South, this is your leader. I'm called the Mouth. We're gonna

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1: Lucky people, north and south. This is your leader. I'm called the mouth. We're gonna

Taiwan, Taiwan, Taiwan, Taiwan, Taiwan, Taiwan, Taiwan, Taiwan, Taiwan, Taiwan, Taiwan, Taiwan, Taiwan, Taiwan, Taiwan, Taiwan, Taiwan, Taiwan, Taiwan, Taiwan, Taiwan, Taiwan, Taiwan, Taiwan, Taiwan, Taiwan, Taiwan, Taiwan, Taiwan, Taiwan, Taiwan, Taiwan, Taiwan, Taiwan, Taiwan, Taiwan, Taiwan, Taiwan, Taiwan, Taiwan, Taiwan, Taiwan, Taiwan, Taiwan, Taiwan, Taiwan, Taiwan, Taiwan, Taiwan, Taiwan, Taiwan, Taiwan, Taiwan, Taiwan, Taiwan, Taiwan, Taiwan, Taiwan, Taiwan, Taiwan, Taiwan, Taiwan, Taiwan,

out, set me free. I hate to say it, I hate to say it, but it's probably me. You're not the easiest person